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0: 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There's some good things for you. Check out the session times at Phase Twin and get along if you like any of those. Yeah. 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Honey and whiskey, look out.

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Okay, so that was Polly with Shut Up. Now, don't go now. I've got the feature live and local band and lots more awesome rock, plus more of your requests on the other side. News is next. See you on the flip side.

Thank you. Oh, I love you so much. Yes. All right.

Say his words have resonated since then at a universal level. There's more media around us now than ever before. And anybody can repeat the infinite bullshit of corporate greed and social corruption from his phone into the echo chamber of our algorithmic social interaction. We've become the slogans and the agents, the brainwashed brainwashers and the useful idiots of an out-of-control system that is trained on and zoned out. It's time to take a step back and look forward. It's time

halemi ene ndi tamemi atebe hidal aizu shwe pere naiki zei mavra shinsa tnori aime slenyum neper wate shimakari.

pages with the heinous acts. 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

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She's got a lovely voice. And before we heard that, we heard Yes, Oh Yes, Oh Yes by Dappled Cities. It's currently 6:55 at 2.

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0: 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They're both tracks from our one of our albums of the week, Blues Now by GA20 with Charlie Musselwhite. And here we go.
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